Hot meal cats. 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Cause everybody hates a tourist, especially one who thinks it's all such a laugh.

Tonight takes its time. About to check outside the game. You know what I'm talking about. Just let me know if you wanna go to that whole mile on the range. They got a lot of nice girls.

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2: 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I want to say hi to all my friends in Colombia and at Radioactiva, the rock planet. And hopefully we will see you guys in Colombia sometime very soon for some live concerts. Thank you.

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1: 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We think it kicks ass.

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1: 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We think it kicks ass. I love

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